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1: I know if you could hear me, you would say there are always two sides of the story. 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
1: 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I get frustrated thinking about the world I brought you to.

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1: This is the intergalactic operator. Can I help you?
2: Yes. I'm trying to reach Flight Commander P.R. Johnson on Mars Flight 247.

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1: It's just another night and I'm staring at the moon. I saw a shooting star and thought of you.